been round in that Texas town. 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And you know what I'm talking about. Just let me know if you wanna go to that home out on the range. They got a lot of nice girls.

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I say you look so fine that I really want to make you mine. 4, 5, 6, come on and get your kicks. Now you don't need

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Take my hand and come with me, because you look so fine that I really want to make you mine. I said, you look so fine that I really want to make you mine. 4, 5, 6, come on and get your kicks. Now you don't need

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1: This is the name of the latest single, no?
2: Yes, yeah,
1: see?
2: Yeah. Si? Si,
1: And
2: so bad at Espanol. Terrible. Terrible.
1: Terrible.
2: Terrible. Blah, blah.